off. It's getting me off. It's hot. It's hot. Oh God. Oh God. Oh God. People say I'm jealous, but my

0: going again.
1: I mean, I hear rocking shades. I've been stuck in it for days. I'm all alone up in this maze. IKEA episode.